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4: From the Mid-State Media Weather Center, here is your forecast for Mansfield. Tonight, mostly cloudy, then a slight chance for showers and thunderstorms. Low around 69. Friday, a chance for showers and thunderstorms. Then mostly sunny. High near 81. Friday night, clear. Low around 59. Saturday sunny, high near 84. Saturday night partly cloudy, then a slight chance for showers and thunderstorms, low around 64.

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2: Here is the current pollen report for North Central Ohio. Today is in the medium category with a reading of 5.1. Tomorrow is expected to rise to 7.1. By Friday, pollen levels move into the medium category with a reading of 6.4. 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
5: From the Mid-State Media Weather Center, here is your forecast for Mansfield. Tonight, mostly cloudy, then a slight chance for showers and thunderstorms. Low around 69. Friday, a chance for showers and thunderstorms. Then mostly sunny. High near 81. Friday night, clear. Low around 59. Saturday, sunny. High near 84. Saturday night, partly cloudy. Then a slight chance for showers and thunderstorms. Low around 64.
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2: From the Mid-State Media Weather Center, here is your forecast for Mansfield. Tonight, mostly cloudy, then a chance for showers and thunderstorms. Low around 69. Friday, a slight chance for showers and thunderstorms, then mostly sunny. High near 79. Friday night, clear. Low around 59. Saturday, sunny. High near 84. Saturday night, partly cloudy, then a slight chance for showers and thunderstorms. Low around 64.

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2: Here is the current pollen report for North Central Ohio. Today is in the medium category with a reading of 5.1. Tomorrow is expected to rise to 7.1. By Friday, pollen levels move into the medium category with a reading of 6.4. 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
3: From the Mid-State Media Weather Center, here is your forecast for Mansfield. Tonight, mostly cloudy, then a chance for showers and thunderstorms. Low around 69. Friday, a slight chance for showers and thunderstorms, then mostly sunny. High near 79. Friday night, clear. Low around 59. Saturday, sunny. High near 84. Saturday night, partly cloudy, then a slight chance for showers and thunderstorms. Low around 64.
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4: From the Mid-State Media Weather Center, here is your forecast for Mansfield. Tonight, mostly cloudy, then a chance for showers and thunderstorms. Low around 69. Friday, a slight chance for showers and thunderstorms. Then mostly sunny. High near 79. Friday night, clear. Low around 59. Saturday, sunny. High near 84. Saturday night, partly cloudy. Then a slight chance for showers and thunderstorms. Low around 64.

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2: Here is the current pollen report for North Central Ohio. Today is in the medium category with a reading of 5.1. Tomorrow is expected to rise to 7.1. By Friday, pollen levels move into the medium category with a reading of 6.4. The top pollen sources are grasses, mulberry, and walnut. 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
3: From the Mid-State Media Weather Center, here is your forecast for Mansfield. Tonight, mostly cloudy, then a chance for showers and thunderstorms. Low around 69. Friday, a slight chance for showers and thunderstorms. Then mostly sunny, high near 79. Friday night clear, low around 59. Saturday sunny, high near 84. Saturday night partly cloudy, then a slight chance for showers and thunderstorms, low around 64.
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1: weather. From the Mid-State Media Weather Center, here is your forecast for Mansfield. Tonight, mostly cloudy, then a chance for showers and thunderstorms. Low around 69. Friday, a slight chance for showers and thunderstorms. Then mostly sunny. High near 79. Friday night, clear. Low around 59. Saturday, sunny. High near 84. Saturday night, partly cloudy. Then a slight chance for showers and thunderstorms. Low around 64.

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3: the current pollen report for North Central Ohio. Today is in the medium category with a reading of 5.1. Tomorrow is expected to rise to 7.1. By Friday, pollen levels move into the medium category with a reading of 6.4. The top pollen sources are grasses, mulberry, and walnut. 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
1: weather. From the Mid-State Media Weather Center, here is your forecast for Mansfield. Tonight, mostly cloudy, then a chance for showers and thunderstorms. Low around 69. Friday, a slight chance for showers and thunderstorms, then mostly sunny. High near 79. Friday night, clear. Low around 59. Saturday, sunny. High near 84. Saturday night, partly cloudy, then a slight chance for showers and thunderstorms. Low around 64. From the Mid-State Media Weather Center in Mansfield, there is currently one active weather alert for North Central Ohio. A severe thunderstorm watch remains in effect for portions of Richland, Ashland, Crawford, Morrow, Knox, Holmes, Wayne, Huron, and Marion until 5 o'clock tomorrow morning. Storms in this watch may produce damaging winds and large hail. 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
1: weather. From the Mid-State Media Weather Center, here is your forecast for Mansfield. Tonight, mostly cloudy, then a chance for showers and thunderstorms. Low around 69. This morning, a slight chance for showers and thunderstorms, then mostly sunny. High near 79. Friday night, clear. Low around 59. Saturday, sunny. High near 84. Saturday night, partly cloudy, then a slight chance for showers and thunderstorms. Low around 64. From the Mid-State Media Weather Center in Mansfield, there are currently two active weather alerts for north-central Ohio. A severe thunderstorm watch remains in effect for portions of Richland, Ashland, Crawford, Morrow, Knox, Holmes, Wayne, Huron, and Marion until 5 o'clock tomorrow morning. Storms in this watch may produce damaging winds and large hail. Also, a severe thunderstorm watch remains in effect for portions of Delaware until 3 o'clock tomorrow morning. 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
1: weather. From the Mid-State Media Weather Center, here is your forecast for Mansfield. Tonight, mostly cloudy, then a chance for showers and thunderstorms. Low around 69. This morning, a slight chance for showers.

0: building, also a severe thunderstorm. Watch remains in effect for portions of Richland, Ashland, Crawford, Morrow, Knox, Holmes, Wayne, Huron, and Marion until 5 o'clock in the morning. Storms in this watch may produce damaging winds and large hail. Also, a severe thunderstorm watch remains in effect for portions of Delaware until 3 o'clock in the morning. 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Here is the current pollen report for North Central Ohio. Today is in the medium category with a reading of 5.1. Tomorrow is expected to rise to 7.1. By Friday, pollen levels move into the medium category with a reading of 6.4. The top pollen sources are grasses, mulberry, and walnut. 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
1: Weather. From the Mid-State Media Weather Center, here is your forecast for Mansfield. Overnight, a chance for showers and thunderstorms. Low around 69. This morning, a slight chance for showers and thunderstorms. Then mostly sunny, high near 79. Friday night, clear, low around 59. Saturday, sunny, high near 84. Saturday night, partly cloudy, then a slight chance for showers and thunderstorms. Low around 64. From the Mid-State Media Weather Center in Mansfield, there are currently 3 active weather alerts for North Central Ohio. A severe thunderstorm warning remains in effect for portions of Crawford until 1:30 in the morning. This storm may bring damaging winds and hail. For your protection, move to an interior room on the lowest floor of a building. Also, a severe thunderstorm watch remains in effect for portions of Richland, Ashland, Crawford, Morrow, Knox, Holmes, Wayne, Huron, and Marion until 5 o'clock in the morning. Storms in this watch may produce damaging winds and large hail. Also, a severe thunderstorm watch remains in effect for portions of Delaware until 3 o'clock in the morning. 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
1: weather. From the Mid-State Media Weather Center, here is your forecast for Mansfield. Overnight, a chance for showers and thunderstorms. Low around 69. This morning, a slight chance for showers and thunderstorms. Then mostly sunny, high near 79. Friday night, clear. Low around 59. Saturday, sunny, high near 84. Saturday night, partly cloudy. Then a slight chance for showers and thunderstorms. Low around 64. From the Mid-State Media Weather Center in Mansfield, there are currently two active weather alerts for North Central Ohio. A severe thunderstorm watch remains in effect for portions of Richland, Ashland, Crawford, Morrow, Knox, Holmes, Wayne, Huron, and Marion until 5 o'clock in the morning. Storms in this watch may produce damaging winds and large hail. Also, a severe thunderstorm watch remains in effect for portions of Delaware until 3 o'clock in the morning. Stay with Mick.

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1: weather. From the Mid-State Media Weather Center, here is your forecast for Mansfield. Overnight, a chance for showers and thunderstorms. Low around 69. This morning, a slight chance for showers and thunderstorms. Then mostly sunny, high near 79. Friday night, clear. Low around 59. Saturday, sunny, high near 84. Saturday night, partly cloudy. Then a slight chance for showers and thunderstorms. Low around 64. From the Mid-State Media Weather Center in Mansfield, there is currently one active weather alert for North Central Ohio. A severe thunderstorm watch remains in effect for portions of Richland, Ashland, Crawford, Morrow, Knox, Holmes, Wayne, Huron, and Marion until 5 o'clock in the morning. Storms in this watch may produce damaging winds and large hail. Stay with Mix 106.1 FM for all the latest severe weather updates, and be sure to sign up for severe weather to your cell. 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
2: From the Mid-State Media Weather Center, here is your forecast for Mansfield. Overnight, a chance for showers and thunderstorms. Low around 69. This morning, a slight chance for showers and thunderstorms. Then mostly sunny, high near 79. Friday night, clear. Low around 59. Saturday, sunny, high near 84. Saturday night, partly cloudy, then a slight chance for showers and thunderstorms. Low around 64. Here is the current pollen report for North Central Ohio. Today is in the medium category with a reading of 5.1. Tomorrow is expected to rise to 7.1. By Friday, pollen levels move into the medium category with a reading of 6.4. The top pollen sources are grasses, mulberry, and walnut. 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
2: From the Mid-State Media Weather Center, here is your forecast for Mansfield. Overnight, a chance for showers and thunderstorms. Low around 69. This morning, a slight chance for showers and thunderstorms. Then mostly sunny, high near 79. Friday night, clear. Low around 59. Saturday, sunny, high near 84. Saturday night, partly cloudy. Then a slight chance for showers and thunderstorms. Low around 64.

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1: weather. From the Mid-State Media Weather Center, here is your forecast for Mansfield. Overnight, a chance for showers and thunderstorms. Low around 69. This morning, a slight chance for showers and thunderstorms. Then mostly sunny, high near 79. Friday night, clear, low around 60. Saturday, sunny, high near 83. Saturday night, partly cloudy, then a chance for showers and thunderstorms. Low around 64. Here is the current pollen report for North Central Ohio. Today is in the medium category with a reading of 5.1. Tomorrow is expected to rise to 7.1. By Friday, pollen levels move into the medium category with a reading of 6.4. The top pollen sources are grasses, mulberry, and walnut. 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
1: weather. From the Mid-State Media Weather Center, here is your forecast for Mansfield. Overnight, a chance for showers and thunderstorms. Low around 69. This morning, a slight chance for showers and thunderstorms. Then mostly sunny, high near 79. Friday night, clear. Low around 60. Saturday, sunny. High near 83. Saturday night, partly cloudy. Then a chance for showers and thunderstorms. Low around 64.

0: Mansfield. Overnight, a chance for showers and thunderstorms. Low around 69. This morning, a slight chance for showers and thunderstorms. Then mostly sunny. High near 79. Friday night, clear. Low around 60. Saturday, sunny. High near 83. Saturday night, partly cloudy. Then a chance for showers and thunderstorms. Low around 64. Here is the current pollen report for North Central Ohio. Today is in the medium category with a reading of 5.1. Tomorrow is expected to rise to 7.1. By Friday, pollen levels move into the medium category with a reading of 6.4. The top pollen sources are grasses, mulberry, and walnut. 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
2: From the Mid-State Media Weather Center, here is your forecast for Mansfield. This morning, a slight chance for showers and thunderstorms, then mostly sunny, high near 79. Friday night, clear, low around 60. Saturday, sunny, high near 83. Saturday night, partly cloudy, then a chance for showers and thunderstorms, low around 64. Sunday, showers and thunderstorms, high near 77. Sunday night, rain showers are likely, then partly cloudy, low around 52.

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1: weather. From the Mid-State Media Weather Center, here is your forecast for Mansfield. This morning, a slight chance for showers and thunderstorms, then mostly sunny, high near 79. Friday night, clear, low around 60. Saturday, sunny, high near 83. Saturday night, partly cloudy, then a chance for showers and thunderstorms, low around 64. Sunday, showers and thunderstorms, high near 77. Sunday night, rain showers are likely, then partly cloudy, low around 52. The current pollen report for North Central Ohio. Today is in the medium category with a reading of 5.1. Tomorrow is expected to rise to 7.1. By Friday, pollen levels move into the medium category with a reading of 6.4. The top pollen sources are grasses, mulberry, and walnut. 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
3: 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The event has taken place for decades, taking a break during COVID and resuming last year in 2025. Administrative nurse Suzanne Temple spoke about what the night had in store for the crowd.
4: We have a fun night packed. We have food from Old 30 Barbecue, which everyone's really excited about, and then we also will have raffles for the survivors so that they can win some fun items.
3: It was a tough job cleaning up the Westinghouse property in the heart of Mansfield, but now it's time to celebrate and look toward the future of what could be. An event taking place this Saturday, the Westinghouse Party, will bring activities for children and adults. The event's featured activity is an appearance by the historic Westinghouse character Electro the Robot, originally introduced by Westinghouse at the 1939 World's Fair. Attendees can participate in the Electro Experience, which includes a dedicated photo opportunity and a Build-A-Robot activity for children. Be sure to show up at the party at the former Westinghouse site on 5th Street this Saturday, beginning at 10 a.m. and running through 10 p.m. In the newsroom, I'm Jesse Smith.
5: Fox News, I'm Chris DeMeo. President Trump says progress has been made in talks to end the war with Iran, citing what he calls a great settlement.
6: The president said, quote, discussions had been approved by Iran's leaders. What that means is yet to be determined, though the president has determined, quote, the naval blockade will remain in full force and effect until this transaction is finalized.
5: Fox's Jennifer Griffin. President Trump announcing his next pick to serve as Director of National Intelligence.
7: He's nominating Jay Clayton, the top federal prosecutor in New York's Southern District. Clayton previously served as chairman of the Securities and Exchange Commission.
5: Fox's Mark Meredith at the White House. It comes as Congress is at odds over FISA, an act allowing the government to spy on American devices to collect foreign intelligence. That job oversees the coordination of 18 intelligence agencies. 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
12: Welcome to Friday in the WMFD Sports Report. The Northmore Golden Knights baseball season has come to an end, losing 5-3 to Lake Center Christian in the D6 state baseball semifinals. Guardians host the Detroit Tigers this evening on the shores of Lake Erie. First pitch is 7:10. FIFA World Cup has its first two matches in the books. Mexico beats South Africa 2-0. South Korea takes care of business 2-1 over Czechia. The United States opens their tournament as they play Paraguay in Los Angeles this evening. 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
2: Mansfield weather. From the Mid-State Media Weather Center, here is your forecast for Mansfield. Tonight, mostly cloudy, then a chance for showers and thunderstorms. Low around 69. Friday, a slight chance for showers and thunderstorms. Then mostly sunny. High near 79. Friday night, clear. Low around 59. Saturday, sunny. High near 84. Saturday night, partly cloudy. Then a slight chance for showers and thunderstorms. Low around 64.

0: Always. It's Britney Spears. Crazy. You drive me crazy, actually, the name of the song. We also played 18 and Life by Skid Row, Evelyn King, and some Olivia Dean on the way. And it's a finally Friday. Good morning, friends. Hope you're having a fairly decent start for the 6 o'clock hour. It can only get better from here, I promise. Hey, we've got great conversation coming up this morning. Of course, this weekend marks, I would say, the open to a very, very big week next week. And we're talking about Miss Ohio Week, and it starts with the big parade on Sunday. So we'll let you know events and things that are happening all throughout North Central Ohio as we get ready for a very big week, not only for Mansfield, but for the community of Ashland this year. They are going to be helping out the Miss Ohio organization because we are unable to host the scholarship program here in Mansfield at the Renaissance. We got a lot of construction going on throughout the city, if you haven't figured that one out already. But Ashland's going to be helping us out too. We'll talk about it, me and Tommy, coming up this hour. Let you know where all the fun is and when it begins. Of course, he's got his Rock Local Entertainment Report coming up. Going to share details on that. We'll get you the latest weather forecast. Really just some fun music and good conversation too. It's all here on your favorite station, Mix of 106.1. Let's make it a fun Friday together. On Sunday, June 14th, the streets of downtown Mansfield will come alive as we cheer on our favorite contestants at the 2026 Miss Ohio Welcome Parade, which kicks off an exciting week of events and competition. 47 outstanding young women vie for scholarship awards and a chance at the crowns, with preliminary competition beginning on June 17th at Archer Auditorium of Ashland. The Miss Ohio Welcome Parade steps off at 2 p.m. on Park Avenue West and is presented by the Ohio State Reformatory.
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12: From the Mid-State Media Weather Center, here is your forecast for Mansfield. Tonight, mostly cloudy, then a chance for showers and thunderstorms. Low around 69. Friday, a slight chance for showers and thunderstorms, then mostly sunny. High near 79. Friday night, clear. Low around 59. Saturday, sunny. High near 84. Saturday night, partly cloudy, then a slight chance for showers and thunderstorms. Low around 64.

0: That's got a real throwback sound to it, doesn't it? Ms. Olivia Dean, that's her name, big award winner this year. So Easy to Fall in Love, the name of the song. We also played Evelyn King and Shame. We've got more of your favorites on the way. Radio with Ray Parker Jr., Everything But the Girl. We're going to play their song Missing, too. Hey, it's Tommy Barnes here in studio.
1: Hey, thanks a lot, Shelley. We have got a very, very busy weekend of shows all around the Mid-Ohio area. Let's get you started with what's taking place for this evening. Mason Shane will be playing the Michael Lynn Winery. Kevin Sutton of the Phoenix Brewing Company, downtown Mansfield. And a really good band is called Crying Out Loud. You'll be able to see them at the Vault Wine Bar in Shelby. Going to take you over to Ashland next. Steve and Sam will be at the Cash Poor House. And Macy Page playing the South Street Grill. Avenue Blue playing Old 30 Barbecue. Kim Doug and Ed, you'll be able to find them at Hickory Vines Winery tonight. And as the Miss Ohio festivities continue this weekend, for tonight, down at the Rich and Carousel Park from 5 until 8 o'clock outside on the lawn, is Nashville recording artist Corey Hager along with Brandon Scott. That ought to be a really, really fun show. Saturday is just packed with things for you to do, including Jazz Connection at the Phoenix Brewing Company. It looks like Marsh Run will be playing the Vault Wine Bar in Shelby. Getaway Band playing the Backroom Bar and Grill. Jeb and Cole will be at the Black Fork Brewing Company over in Shelby. And check this out. Sorella has got a really fun show at Lexington High School. We caught up with the Heichel sisters during your morning fix. They're excited about tomorrow night's event.
2: Yes, yep. We are.
3: We're doing a show from 7 to 8, and we're super excited. Tickets are on sale now, so Everybody go on and get your tickets. 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
1: By the way, you can get tickets for that event by going to hometownticketing.com, and our very own Shelley Kemper is going to be the MC for that event. Proceeds, by the way, go to the Lexington Scholarship Funds. A lot of other shows to tell you about for Saturday night, including Stamper & Son at South Street Grill. Red Ball Jets will be playing Old 30 Barbecue. Classic Covers at River Rock in Lexington. And Kim and Doug, along with Ed, will be at the Grist Mill Wine Fest. And also Tom's Kitchen Table is playing that event as well. You can probably Google it and find out more details about the time frame on it. And don't forget about a huge event going on. It's the Westinghouse Party on East 5th Street in Mansfield. Gets underway about 10 o'clock on Saturday morning with a kids event till about 1. Fireworks, live music, including Northern Downpour, along with Shucking Bubba. Downpour plays from 5 to 6:30. Shucking Bubba will be on the stage from 8 until 10, and then fireworks directly after that. And also thought I'd tell you about on Sunday at Brookside Park in Ashland is Echo Canyon. They'll get underway right around 8 o'clock. And that, my friends, is your Rock Local Entertainment Report. I'm Tommy, and get out there and enjoy some live music. Should be a lot of fun for this weekend.
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13: An estimated 150 cancer survivors showed up to Fairhaven Hall at the Richland County Fairgrounds on Wednesday for Ohio Health's annual Cancer Survivors Dinner. The event has taken place for decades, taking a break during COVID and resuming last year in 2025. Administrative Nurse Suzanne Temple spoke about what the night had in store for the crowd.
14: We have a fun night packed. We have food from Old 30 Barbecue, which everyone's really excited about, and then we also will have raffles for the survivors so that they can win some fun items.
13: It was a tough job cleaning up the Westinghouse property in the heart of Mansfield, but now it's time to celebrate and look toward the future of what could be. An event taking place this Saturday, the Westinghouse Party, will bring activities for children and adults. The event's featured activity is an appearance by the historic Westinghouse character Electro the Robot, originally introduced by Westinghouse at the 1939 World's Fair. Attendees can participate in the Electro Experience, which includes a dedicated photo opportunity and a Build-A-Robot activity for children. Be sure to show up at the party at the former Westinghouse site on 5th Street this Saturday, beginning at 10 a.m. and running through 10 p.m. In the newsroom, I'm Jesse Smith.
15: Welcome to Friday in the WMFD Sports Report. The Northmore Golden Knights baseball season has come to an end, losing 5-3 to Lake Center Christian in the D6 state baseball semifinals. Guardians host the Detroit Tigers this evening on the shores of Lake Erie. First pitch is 7:10. FIFA World Cup has its first two matches in the books. Mexico beats South Africa 2-0. South Korea takes care of business 2-1 over Czechia. The United States opens their tournament as they play Paraguay in Los Angeles this evening. WMFD Sports Report is brought to you by Spitzer Motors, Directions Credit Union, and the Ohio State University of Mansfield.
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17: From the Mid-State Media Weather Center, here is your forecast for Mansfield. Tonight, mostly cloudy, then a chance for showers and thunderstorms. Low around 69. Friday, a slight chance for showers and thunderstorms, then mostly sunny. High near 79. Friday night clear, low around 59. Saturday sunny, high near 84. Saturday night partly cloudy, then a slight chance for showers and thunderstorms, low around 64. Here is the current pollen report for North Central Ohio. Today is in the medium category with a reading of 6.3. Tomorrow is expected to rise to 8.5. By Sunday, pollen levels move into the medium-high category with a reading of 7.8. The top pollen sources are grasses, mulberry, and oak. 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

0: Your morning fix on Mix of 106.1 with me and Tommy Barnes this morning. We want to remind folks that coming up this Sunday is the Miss Ohio Parade. So a lot of gals coming into town starting, some of them maybe tonight, some of them tomorrow. I mean, really going to be trickling in.
1: It is going to be a fantastic time. I know there's a lot of somewhat chaos downtown with all the construction and everything. But, you know, the parade route, a little bit shorter, if you will.
0: I think so.
1: They're going to start at the five-way light on Park Avenue and Marion there. Come all the way down, and instead of going downtown to the square, they're going to make a left-hand turn on Walnut and go right down to the carousel.
0: Perfect.
1: The other thing that I don't know if you know about this, but they have this year something new is called the Miss Ohio Motocross. So what they're going to be doing in those convertible cars, they're going to be jumping that gigantic mound at the intersection of Park Avenue and Main Street.
0: Wouldn't that be fun to see? Man, I'd pay money
1: so
0: for that.
1: So ladies better get the hair clips out.
0: Those mounds, you see them no matter what direction you're coming in from.
1: I know.
0: That's really funny.
1: They're really not doing that.
0: No,
1: and so in case any of the girls are concerned about that one way or the other.
0: Yeah, Joey Perry on line one going, wait, Tommy, what are you telling people?
1: You know, I will say this, and there's just been a lot of talk, we'll leave it at that, about downtown Mansfield. But if you really go down there and look what's being done, you notice the changes. Mm-hmm. You see all that fresh concrete. You see what they're doing down there. And quite honestly, in a lot of respects, except for some of the bigger holes in that mound of dirt, a little asphalt, it's going to look beautiful down there.
0: It is going to be gorgeous when it's done, absolutely, because that just brings more business to North Central Ohio.
1: Yeah, and you know what? The parade route itself, pretty typical, as I mentioned, starting at the five-way. It's always started at 2 o'clock in the afternoon.
0: And it's going to be the same way.
1: I know. So you can line the sidewalks. Walnut is a little narrow, but I think that's kind of cool because you could have people on both sides of it as the girls are going right down heading to the carousel.
0: The girls are happy to be here, and they're happy to get to know us as a community. So this is a fun thing that we can still do, even though that central square area is under construction.
1: Yeah, and as we know, the pageant itself is being taken place over at Ashland High School. But look at it this way. We're a year away from it being right back where it belongs and where it's been
0: Absolutely.
1: For decades. Downtown Mansfield at the Renaissance Theater. But at the same time, there's other amenities going on with the Miss Ohio Festival as well.
0: And don't forget, we have events at the carousel that involve the Miss Ohio contestants, too.
1: That's going to be really fun. They've got national recording artist Corey Hager with special guest Brandon Scott. They're going to be playing on the lawn from 5 till 8 o'clock. And if nothing else, it says beer, brats, and more.
0: There you go. Sounds fun. By the way, Corey has performed ahead of Morgan Wallen several times.
1: No way. Has he really?
0: So
1: wow.
0: That's some big star power coming to town. And then, of course, the autograph signing, all of the good fun after the parade at the carousel, and kind of the goodbye for Miss Olivia.
1: Exactly. And it was just so much a great pleasure to have her stop by the studios a few short weeks ago and talk about her reign for the last year, her plans as a lawyer. She moves down to Austin, Texas.
0: And that girl is going places.
1: I'm telling you.
0: Can't wait to see who gets the job for the next year. Thanks, Tommy.
1: You bet.
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6: From the Mid-State Media Weather Center, here is your forecast for Mansfield. Tonight, mostly cloudy, then a chance for showers and thunderstorms. Low around 69. Friday, a slight chance for showers and thunderstorms. Then mostly sunny. High near 79. Friday night, clear. Low around 59. Saturday, sunny, high near 84. Saturday night, partly cloudy, then a slight chance for showers and thunderstorms. Low around 64.

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3: An estimated 150 cancer survivors showed up to Fairhaven Hall at the Richland County Fairgrounds on Wednesday for Ohio Health's annual Cancer Survivors Dinner. The event has taken place for decades, taking a break during COVID and resuming last year in 2025. Administrative nurse Suzanne Temple spoke about what the night had in store for the crowd.
4: We have a fun night packed. We have food from Old 30 Barbecue, which everyone's really excited about. And then we also will have raffles for the survivors so that they can win some fun items.
3: It was a tough job cleaning up the Westinghouse property in the heart of Mansfield, but now it's time to celebrate and look toward the future of what could be. An event taking place this Saturday, the Westinghouse Party, will bring activities for children and adults. The event's featured activity is an appearance by the historic Westinghouse character Electro the Robot, originally introduced by Westinghouse at the 1939 World's Fair. Attendees can participate in the Electro Experience, which includes a dedicated photo opportunity and a Build-A-Robot activity for children. Be sure to show up at the party at the former Westinghouse site on 5th Street this Saturday, beginning at 10 a.m. and running through 10 p.m. In the newsroom, I'm Jesse Smith.
5: Fox News, I'm CJ Papa. President Trump, during a virtual rally last night in Georgia,
6: we ended the war with Iran,
5: adding
6: they have agreed never to have a nuclear weapon, something that we insisted on. That was the whole purpose. That was 95% of it. And they've done it in the most powerful way you can do it.
5: And in the Oval Office Thursday, the president spelled out a potential timeline to complete the deal.
7: It'll be soon. Maybe this weekend.
5: Axios reporting this morning, four U.S. Air Force planes have been sent to Europe to prepare for a possible signing ceremony between the U.S. and Iran. Oil is down on this Friday morning. U.S. Park Police and other first responders find the grass close to the World War II Memorial at the National Mall vandalized with the numbers 8647 written in that grass. Some believe that's a term that can mean kill the president. 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
12: 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The Northmore Golden Knights baseball season has come to an end, losing 5-3 to Lake Center Christian in the D6 state baseball semifinals. Guardians host the Detroit Tigers this evening on the shores of Lake Erie. First pitch is 7:10. FIFA World Cup has its first two matches in the books. Mexico beats South Africa 2-0. South Korea takes care of business 2-1 over Czechia. The United States opens their tournament as they play Paraguay in Los Angeles this evening. 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
14: From the Mid-State Media Weather Center, here is your forecast for Mansfield. Tonight, mostly cloudy, then a chance for showers and thunderstorms. Low around 69. Friday, a slight chance for showers and thunderstorms. Then mostly sunny. High near 79. Friday night clear, low around 59. Saturday sunny, high near 84. Saturday night partly cloudy, then a slight chance for showers and thunderstorms, low around 64.

0: Mix of 106.1 with the best mix of music, 7 o'clock hour. And I am Shelley Kemper. Hey, guys, if you've got an event that is happening in North Central Ohio, send it to, there's one of two ways, me, Shelley K, C-H-E-L-L-E-Y-K at WVNO.com. 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It is not going to get to me. You can also send those events and for consideration. We do have to take a look at everything that comes in first. Studio at WVNO.com. It's a Friday morning with me and Tommy Barnes. We have a couple of special guests in studio. I love bringing Tony Vero in, Commissioner of Richland County. It's always fun when you're here at the table. Thank you so much
1: for coming. Well, thank you for having me. I'm sure the listeners probably disagree with what you just said, but I love coming in.
2: We're going to find out in about 4 minutes.
0: Yes, we will. We will. And also Stephanie Bowman.
3: Good morning.
0: Leadership Unlimited. Hi.
3: Thank you for having me.
0: You guys have a huge festival coming up, and we are going to celebrate on June 13th. Let's talk about it.
3: Well, we are just trying to reintroduce the site that's been cleaned up, that's been basically dead for the last 35 years, and we just want the whole everybody that can come and join us to celebrate that.
0: And this is the Westinghouse site.
1: It is. And, you know, we got real creative. We're calling it the Westinghouse Party. So, you know, we got real creative with the name.
0: Love the name.
1: I think we all know Westinghouse was the county's largest employer, 10,000 people at one time. And as Steph said, it's been dead for almost 40 years.
0: Wow.
1: And so much community sweat equity went into getting the buildings down and having an opportunity to bring it to life. We were selfish in saying, hey, it should be no one other than the community to bring it back. So it's just a way of recognizing the past and connecting it to us and then helping us shape our future.
0: This party is on the 13th. From what hours?
3: The Kids Festival starts at 10. There's events all day long, volleyball included. There's a dog show. And then there'll be bands in the evening time.
1: Not just fireworks.
3: We got fireworks.
1: Steph's the way she was in Leadership Unlimited. We're partying. And she goes, well, I'm not helping unless we have fireworks.
0: Oh,
1: and I said, all right, fine. We'll get fireworks.
0: Like
1: we'll get fireworks.
0: Good attitude on that one.
1: She's the reason we're going to have a pretty cool fireworks show to conclude the display.
2: One of the things I'm excited about is a band that plays this area generally in the wintertime, but Shucking Bubba. I mean,
0: yes.
2: Wowza. What a
0: very
2: fun
0: exciting
2: show that's going to be.
0: So fun.
3: We started planning this in February of 2025, and that was one of the first things that I was like, well, if we're going to be able to get a band, like I would like to hear Shucking Bubba because they're always around for Carnival Weekend.
2: Well, you and a sparkler, you're set.
3: Yeah,
2: you got your fireworks.
3: You know what I mean?
1: Yeah,
3: like, I'm looking forward to the end of the night.
0: I can tell.
3: You know?
0: Absolutely. But there is plenty for kids to do. And
3: Absolutely.
0: You're going to have a lot of food trucks.
1: Food trucks. I mean, we're transitioning from more child-related activities in the morning to more adult-related activities in the evening. So there will be a beer garden. For any listeners, by the way, it's cash only. It's a long story why we couldn't do credit cards, but it'll be cash only. But there will be a beer garden, but not starting until the evening. We don't really want that around children. It's a family fun day. Bouncy houses for the kids. Buckeye Imagination Museum is going to bring interactive displays. YMCA just added Y on the Fly. And something we need to mention is Electro, the famous Westinghouse robot from night that smoked, by the way. It won't be smoking at our event. It first debuted at the World's Fair in 1939, and it had an interesting history of where it went, how it came back. But Electro will be at the party.
0: That's so cool. Yep. Is that whole space going to be utilized?
3: We're trying. Is it 17 acres?
1: If you include it's about 14, 17. Let's say the space is too big, actually. We're out there going, oh my gosh.
3: Right.
1: So looking at the layout, we had to move the beer garden closer. You got to remember, the site's been dead. So we actually have to bring power to the site, which is always fun. We had to bring in porta pots because there's no running water. Right. I mean, we are bringing... It is a very unique site, which is why we like it, but it's been a lot of extra work because there's nothing out there.
2: I have a quick question. You know, when you look at that site, and I'm thinking about literally a couple, 3,000 people down there, mm-hmm. where should we park? Would you have any suggestions on that?
3: Well, we have a couple places that are marked off on our map, and what would you say?
1: Go to brandrichland.com. We have a beautiful display of where it is. We will have signs that clearly mark parking, and we'll have a portable light display in one of the area. So you will park along the east end of the site, and then across the street adjacent to the Braintree building, there will also be parking available.
3: So along Purdy Street. We're also closing 4th Street between those areas too, so that we can get the food trucks and the kids and all the things all situated.
0: All right. Once again, date, time, where should people show up?
1: Saturday, June 13th, former Westinghouse site in between 4th and 5th Street. If you want to Google map it, look for the Braintree Development Center or the former Richland County or Mansfield Records Center on 4th Street. It's just, you can't miss it, where the old Westinghouse site was. So come along and let's have some fun.
0: It's going to be a fun night.
3: Sign team up for volleyball. We're also looking for volleyball.
1: We need volleyball participants. Yep. We're told that all the volleyball, it's the volleyball life, that they sign up at the last minute. We got some teams sign up, but any volleyball player, any Karch Karai lovers out there, for those of us who are old, we need some volleyball teams.
0: Okay. Well, hopefully we'll send some people your way.
3: Thank you,
0: Stephanie.
3: Thank you so much for having me. Appreciate
1: Thanks,
3: it.
0: It's
1: going
0: to be a fun party in Mansfield.
3: Let's go.
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6: From the Mid-State Media Weather Center, here is your forecast for Mansfield. Tonight, mostly cloudy, then a chance for showers and thunderstorms. Low around 69. Friday, a slight chance for showers and thunderstorms, then mostly sunny, high near 79. Friday night, clear, low around 59. Saturday, sunny, high near 84. Saturday night, partly cloudy, then a slight chance for showers and thunderstorms, low around 64.

0: playing great music right here on Your Morning Fix, the morning show with me, Tommy Barnes, Ed Gutchel. We sure do have a lot of fun. And happy Friday, everybody. He's back here at the microphone this morning. Tommy?
1: Hey, thanks a lot, Shelley. We have got a very, very busy weekend of shows all around the Mid-Ohio area. Let's get you started with what's taking place for this evening. Mason Shane will be playing the Michael Lynn Winery. Kevin Sutton of the Phoenix Brewing Company, downtown Mansfield. And a really good band is called Crying Out Loud. You'll be able to see them at the Vault Wine Bar in Shelby. Going to take you over to Ashland next. Steven Sam will be at the Cash Poor House. And Macy Page playing the South Street Grill. Avenue Blue playing Old 30 Barbecue. Kim Doug and Ed, you'll be able to find them at Hickory Vines Winery tonight. And as the Miss Ohio festivities continue this weekend, for tonight, down at the Rich and Carousel Park from 5 until 8 o'clock outside on the lawn, is Nashville recording artist Corey Hager along with Brandon Scott. That ought to be a really, really fun show. Saturday is just packed with things for you to do, including Jazz Connection at the Phoenix Brewing Company. It looks like Marsh Run will be playing the Vault Wine Bar in Shelby. Getaway Band playing the Backroom Bar and Grill. Jevin Cole will be at the Black Fork Brewing Company over in Shelby. And check this out. Sorella has got a really fun show at Lexington High School. We caught up with the Heichel sisters during your morning fix. They're excited about tomorrow night's event.
2: Yes, yep. We are.
3: We're doing a show from 7 to 8, and we're super excited. Tickets are on sale now, so Everybody go on and get your tickets. 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
1: By the way, you can get tickets for that event by going to hometownticketing.com, and our very own Shelley Kemper is going to be the MC for that event. Proceeds, by the way, go to the Lexington Scholarship Funds. A lot of other shows to tell you about for Saturday night, including Stamper & Son at South Street Grill. Red Ball Jets will be playing Old 30 Barbecue. Classic Covers at River Rock in Lexington. And Kim and Doug, along with Ed, will be at the Grist Mill Wine Fest. And also Tom's Kitchen Table is playing that event as well. You can probably Google it and find out more details about the time frame on it. And don't forget about a huge event going on. It's the Westinghouse Party on East 5th Street in Mansfield. It gets underway about 10 o'clock on Saturday morning with a kids event till about 1. Fireworks, live music, including Northern Downpour, along with Shucking Bubba. Downpour plays from 5 to 6:30. Shucking Bubba will be on the stage from 8 until 10, and then fireworks directly after that. And also thought I'd tell you about on Sunday at Brookside Park in Ashland is Echo Canyon. They'll get underway right around 8 o'clock. And that, my friends, is your Rock Local Entertainment Report. I'm Tommy, and get out there and enjoy some live music. Should be a lot of fun for this weekend.
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13: An estimated 150 cancer survivors showed up to Fairhaven Hall at the Richland County Fairgrounds on Wednesday for Ohio Health's annual Cancer Survivors Dinner. The event has taken place for decades, taking a break during COVID and resuming last year in 2025. Administrative nurse Suzanne Temple spoke about what the night had in store for the crowd.
14: We have a fun night packed. We have food from Old 30 Barbecue, which everyone's really excited about. And then we also will have raffles for the survivors so that they can win some fun items.
13: It was a tough job cleaning up the Westinghouse property in the heart of Mansfield, but now it's time to celebrate and look toward the future of what could be. An event taking place this Saturday, the Westinghouse Party, will bring activities for children and adults. The event's featured activity is an appearance by the historic Westinghouse character Electro the Robot, originally introduced by Westinghouse at the 1939 World's Fair. Attendees can participate in the Electro Experience, which includes a dedicated photo opportunity and a Build-A-Robot activity for children. Be sure to show up at the party at the former Westinghouse site on 5th Street this Saturday, beginning at 10 a.m. and running through 10 p.m. In the newsroom, I'm Jesse Smith.
15: Welcome to Friday in the WMFD Sports Report. The Northmore Golden Knights baseball season has come to an end, losing 5-3 to Lake Center Christian in the D6 state baseball semifinals. Guardians host the Detroit Tigers this evening on the shores of Lake Erie. First pitch is 7:10. FIFA World Cup has its first two matches in the books. Mexico beats South Africa 2-0. South Korea takes care of business 2-1 over Czechia. The United States opens their tournament as they play Paraguay in Los Angeles this evening. WMFD Sports Report is brought to you by Spitzer Motors, Directions Credit Union, and the Ohio State University of Mansfield.
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17: From the Mid-State Media Weather Center, here is your forecast for Mansfield. Tonight, mostly cloudy, then a chance for showers and thunderstorms. Low around 69. Friday, a slight chance for showers and thunderstorms. Then mostly sunny. High near 79. Friday night clear, low around 59. Saturday sunny, high near 84. Saturday night partly cloudy, then a slight chance for showers and thunderstorms, low around 64. Here is the current pollen report for North Central Ohio. Today is in the medium category with a reading of 6.3. Tomorrow is expected to rise to 8.5. By Sunday, pollen levels move into the medium-high category with a reading of 7.8. The top pollen sources are grasses, mulberry, and oak. 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

0: playing the best mix of music on your Friday morning. It's your morning fix, and I am Shelley Kemper. Got Tommy Barnes here in studio this morning, and we have already begun talking about Miss Ohio Week. It actually starts the weekend before Miss Ohio Week. Now, preliminaries begin on the 17th. And as we already mentioned this morning, new location this year, Archer Auditorium at Ashland High School. They had to move everything due to the downtown construction. A lot of renovations going on in Mansfield, just easier to put it over in Ashland. Thank you to that community for helping us out. There's also the Miss Ohio Parade, which is coming up on Sunday, and another event, which is coming up tomorrow. On our Mix at 106.1 Mary's Insurance Team Community Calendar, the Mid-Ohio Shrine Club is kicking off Miss Ohio Week, celebrating with the contestants and working to bring back the Miss Ohio Festivals of old with the first ever Mid-Ohio Shriners Festival 2026. It's going to be on Saturday, June 13th, ahead of the Miss Ohio program at the Fraternal Order of Eagles Post 336 lot at 129 North Main Street in Mansfield. The event will run from 3 to 8 p.m. Food, including grilling from 4 to 8, drinks, live music, games, family activities, face painting for the kiddos, and you can meet the 30 contestants. There will also be a photo booth to take a picture with your favorite contestant from 5 to 7 p.m. Free American flags to also celebrate our nation's 250th birthday. The Svelte Band will play from 5 to 8 p.m. Truly a fun family event ahead of Miss Ohio Week. 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You'll get a live person and not AI. 419-281-0991.
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12: From the Mid-State Media Weather Center, here is your forecast for Mansfield. Tonight, mostly cloudy, then a chance for showers and thunderstorms. Low around 69. Friday, a slight chance for showers and thunderstorms, then mostly sunny. High near 79. Friday night, clear. Low around 59. Saturday, sunny. High near 84. Saturday night, partly cloudy. Then a slight chance for showers and thunderstorms. Low around 64.

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3: An estimated 150 cancer survivors showed up to Fairhaven Hall at the Richland County Fairgrounds on Wednesday for Ohio Health's annual Cancer Survivors Dinner. The event has taken place for decades, taking a break during COVID and resuming last year in 2025. Administrative Nurse Suzanne Temple spoke about what the night had in store for the crowd.
4: We have a fun night packed. We have food from Old 30 Barbecue, which everyone's really excited about, and then we also will have raffles for the survivors so that they can win some fun items.
3: It was a tough job cleaning up the Westinghouse property in the heart of Mansfield. But now it's time to celebrate and look toward the future of what could be. An event taking place this Saturday, the Westinghouse Party, will bring activities for children and adults. The event's featured activity is an appearance by the historic Westinghouse character Electro the Robot, originally introduced by Westinghouse at the 1939 World's Fair. Attendees can participate in the Electro Experience, which includes a dedicated photo opportunity and a Build-A-Robot activity for children. Be sure to show up at the party at the former Westinghouse site on 5th Street this Saturday, beginning at 10 a.m. and running through 10 p.m. In the newsroom, I'm Jesse Smith.
5: News. I'm Gian Gelosi. President Trump says a deal with Iran is close, but the conflict continues with the U.S. military coming to the defense of ships in the region.
6: According to a senior U.S. official, it appears Iran has attempted to strike a commercial ships transiting the Strait of Hormuz tonight. U.S. forces shot down two Iranian one-way attack drones. Traffic flow through the strait continues, but the president did pull back from another round of airstrikes on Iran that were set to happen last night. He called them off after saying once again that a deal was at hand.
5: Fox's Douglas Ader, Elon Musk taking SpaceX public, marking a major day for Wall Street.
7: The IPO is expected to be priced at $135 per share and aims to raise $75 billion, valuing the company at $1.77 trillion.
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12: 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The Northmore Golden Knights baseball season has come to an end, losing 5-3 to Lake Center Christian in the D6 state baseball semifinals. Guardians host the Detroit Tigers this evening on the shores of Lake Erie. First pitch is 7:10. FIFA World Cup has its first two matches in the books. Mexico beats South Africa 2-0. South Korea takes care of business 2-1 over Czechia. The United States opens their tournament as they play Paraguay in Los Angeles this evening. 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
14: From the Mid-State Media Weather Center, here is your forecast for Mansfield. Tonight, mostly cloudy, then a chance for showers and thunderstorms. Low around 69. Friday, a slight chance for showers and thunderstorms. Then mostly sunny. High near 79. Friday night clear. Low around 59. Saturday sunny. High near 84. Saturday night partly cloudy. Then a slight chance for showers and thunderstorms. Low around 64.

0: TLC and Waterfalls, made famous in the movie We Are the Millers. We also played Van Halen, too. We've got music on the way by Kiss, Rock and Roll All Night, and music by The Weeknd. And we are getting you ready for the weekend with Tommy's Music Scene Report, his rock local. He does rock local on Sunday nights, and he gets to know all these bands, so it just makes sense that he lets everybody know where all the great shows and concerts are with these bands in North Central Ohio. He'll give us that rundown here in the 8 o'clock hour. Also, in the later part of the 8 o'clock hour, we will be announcing Zumbezi Bay Water Park ticket winners that got registered at Advantage Credit Union, Family Pools and Spas, Goldberry Roasting Company, Ohio Eye Associates, Miller's Hawkins Grocery Store, and Kelly's Dairy Bar and Mini Golf. Usually about three winners a day, so congratulations if you've already won. If you haven't heard your name yet, we are doing this all next week. And we still got to pull some names coming up this hour, so be listening for your chance to win.
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0: On Sunday, June 14th, the streets of downtown Mansfield will come alive as we cheer on our favorite contestants at the 2026 Miss Ohio Welcome Parade, which kicks off an exciting week of events and competition. 47 outstanding young women vie for scholarship awards and a chance at the crowns, with preliminary competition beginning on June 17th at Archer Auditorium of Ashland. The Miss Ohio Welcome Parade steps off at 2 p.m. on Park Avenue West and is presented by the Ohio State Reformatory. 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
9: From the Mid-State Media Weather Center, here is your forecast for Mansfield. Tonight, mostly cloudy, then a chance for showers and thunderstorms. Low around 69. Friday, a slight chance for showers and thunderstorms, then mostly sunny, high near 79. Friday night clear, low around 59. Saturday sunny, high near 84. Saturday night partly cloudy, then a slight chance for showers and thunderstorms, low around 64.

0: Mix of 106.1 with the best mix of music. We hope you've been listening in and enjoying the show that we've put together for you this morning. It's your Morning Fix with the Morning Fix crew, and I am Shelley Kemper. We love hearing from you, too. If you've got an event coming up, maybe something special that you're doing for someone else, maybe you're a nonprofit, email those events to studio@wvno.com. Speaking of events, Tommy Barnes knows where all the great gigs are in North Central Ohio. Here he is.
1: Hey, thanks a lot, Shelley. We have got a very, very busy weekend of shows all around the Mid-Ohio area. Let's get you started with what's taking place for this evening. Mason Shane will be playing the Michael Lynn Winery. Kevin Sutton of the Phoenix Brewing Company, downtown Mansfield, and a really good band is called Crying Out Loud. You'll be able to see them at the Vault Wine Bar in Shelby. Going to take you over to Ashland next. Steve and Sam will be at the Cash Poor House, and Macy Page playing the South Street Grill. Avenue Blue playing Old 30 Barbecue. Kim Doug and Ed, you'll be able to find them at Hickory Vines Winery tonight. And as the Miss Ohio festivities continue this weekend, for tonight, down at the Rich and Carousel Park from 5 until 8 o'clock outside on the lawn, is Nashville recording artist Corey Hager along with Brandon Scott. That ought to be a really, really fun show. Saturday is just packed with things for you to do, including Jazz Connection at the Phoenix Brewing Company. It looks like Marsh Run will be playing the Vault Wine Bar in Shelby. Getaway Band playing the Backroom Bar and Grill. Jevin Cole will be at the Black Ford Brewing Company over in Shelby. And check this out. Sorella has got a really fun show at Lexington High School. We caught up with the Heichel sisters during your Morning Fix. They're excited about tomorrow night's event.
2: Yes, yep. We are.
3: We're doing a show from 7 to 8, and we're super excited. Tickets are on sale now, so Everybody go on and get your tickets. 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
1: By the way, you can get tickets for that event by going to hometownticketing.com, and our very own Shelley Kemper is going to be the MC for that event. Proceeds, by the way, go to the Lexington Scholarship Funds. A lot of other shows to tell you about for Saturday night, including Stamper and Son at South Street Grill. Red Ball Jets will be playing Old 30 Barbecue. Classic Covers at River Rock in Lexington. And Kim and Doug, along with Ed, will be at the Gristmill Wine Fest. And also Tom's Kitchen Table is playing that event as well. You can probably Google it and find out more details about the time frame on it. And don't forget about a huge event going on. It's the Westinghouse Party on East 5th Street in Mansfield. Gets underway about 10 o'clock on Saturday morning with a kids event till about 1. Fireworks, live music, including Northern Downpour, along with Shucking Bubba. Downpour plays from 5 to 6:30. Shucking Bubba will be on the stage from 8 until 10, and then fireworks directly after that. And I also thought I'd tell you about on Sunday at Brookside Park in Ashland is Echo Canyon. They'll get underway right around 8 o'clock. And that, my friends, is your Rock Local Entertainment Report. I'm Tommy, and get out there and enjoy some live music. Should be a lot of fun for this weekend.
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3: An estimated 150 cancer survivors showed up to Fairhaven Hall at the Richland County Fairgrounds on Wednesday for Ohio Health's annual Cancer Survivors Dinner. The event has taken place for decades, taking a break during COVID and resuming last year in 2025. Administrative nurse Suzanne Temple spoke about what the night had in store for the crowd.
4: We have a fun night packed. We have food from Old 30 Barbecue, which everyone's really excited about. And then we also will have raffles for the survivors so that they can win some fun items.
3: It was a tough job cleaning up the Westinghouse property in the heart of Mansfield, but now it's time to celebrate and look toward the future of what could be. An event taking place this Saturday, the Westinghouse Party, will bring activities for children and adults. The event's featured activity is an appearance by the historic Westinghouse character Electro the Robot, originally introduced by Westinghouse at the 1939 World's Fair. Attendees can participate in the Electro Experience, which includes a dedicated photo opportunity and a Build-A-Robot activity for children. Be sure to show up at the party at the former Westinghouse site on 5th Street this Saturday, beginning at 10 a.m. and running through 10 p.m. In the newsroom, I'm Jesse Smith.
5: Welcome to Friday in the WMFD Sports Report. The Northmore Golden Knights baseball season has come to an end, losing 5-3 to Lake Center Christian in the D6 state baseball semifinals. Guardians host the Detroit Tigers this evening on the shores of Lake Erie. First pitch is 7:10. FIFA World Cup has its first two matches in the books. Mexico beats South Africa 2-0. South Korea takes care of business 2-1 over Czechia. The United States opens their tournament as they play Paraguay in Los Angeles this evening. 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
7: From the Mid-State Media Weather Center, here is your forecast for Mansfield. Tonight, mostly cloudy, then a chance for showers and thunderstorms. Low around 69. Friday, a slight chance for showers and thunderstorms, then mostly sunny. High near 79. Friday night clear, low around 59. Saturday sun. Here is the current pollen report for North Central Ohio. Today is in the medium category with a reading of 6.3. Tomorrow is expected to rise to 8.5. By Sunday, pollen levels move into the medium-high category with a reading of 7.8. The top pollen sources are grasses, mulberry, and oak. 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

0: Music by Cece Peniston. We got a love thing. Also in the music mix, Clash and Rock the Casbah. We've got Gloria Gaynor on the way and music by Bruno Mars. Time to announce some winners in our Zumbeezy Bay giveaway, Ohio's largest water park, brought to you by Firelands Electric. We want to thank the six companies that had boxes in their businesses where you could register to win. 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Her name is, and I hope I pronounce her last name correctly, Jennifer Hyen. I hope that's correct. Jennifer Hyen or Hoon. I'm not sure, but I'm going to announce it both ways. You guys are all three winners of some great Zumbeezy Bay Water Park tickets. We're going to do this all over again coming up Monday. Chances for you to win.
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5: Mansfield weather. From the Mid-State Media Weather Center, here is your forecast for Mansfield. Tonight, mostly cloudy, then a chance for showers and thunderstorms. Low around 69. Friday, a slight chance for showers and thunderstorms. Then mostly sunny. High near 79. Friday night, clear. Low around 59. Saturday, sunny, high near 84. Saturday night, partly cloudy, then a slight chance for showers and thunderstorms. Low around 64.
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0: 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It's a prime rib night, folks, 5 o'clock starting time, and always the best food. I mean, it's just incredible food at the Backroom Bar and Grill, 880 Labor Road. Don't forget, tomorrow night is steak night at 5 o'clock, and Frank Medley and the Getaway Band will be performing from 9 until 1 o'clock. This is also going to be a huge, huge weekend. We've got a lot going on in North Central Ohio. Don't forget Sorella live in concert at the Lexington High School. And I will be there because I am the MC of the Lexington Alumni Dinner and, of course, kicking off their concert. I love working with these girls, so I'll be there on Saturday night. By the way, proceeds go to the Lexington Scholarships. If you would like tickets, go to hometownticketing.com. 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Very affordable tickets for Saturday night's show, June 13th, with Sorella, the featured entertainment. Don't forget, too, it's the kickoff to a full week this coming week. Miss Ohio contestants rolling into town. Such a good time, and it's good to see them and meet them. There'll be games and fun on the lawn at Richland Carousel Park on Saturday the 13th. And then on Sunday, of course, the Mansfield Parade will make its way through town and snake its way down to Richland Carousel Park, where they're going to have their meet and greet, a signing of autographs, food, and more at the carousel. And it's a chance for you to meet those contestants, those vying for the crown. I know our current Miss Ohio, Olivia, will also be there in her final days, I guess you could call it, as being Miss Ohio. And what a fun one she turned out to be. So there you go. A lot to do in North Central Ohio. No reason to leave town. Not this weekend.
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15: News. I'm CJ Papa. President Trump calls off another round of powerful strikes in Iran in his bid for peace, but some in Iran are not playing along.
16: The Gulf still remains on edge, waiting to see what happens. U.S. forces reporting shoot it down two one-way Iranian attack drones that were allegedly trying to strike commercial vessels in the Strait of Hormuz.
15: That's Fox's Max Gordon in Dubai. Iran state media says no agreement is made regarding the nuclear file in the current memorandum, and nuclear talks will take place within a 60-day period after signing. World Cup fever gripping the U.S.
17: We're a pretty good team. Yeah, I like how they play together.
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19: 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We got a little bit of a tough play with Paraguay.
15: And Stars and Stripes on display tonight, 9 p.m. Eastern in Los Angeles, the game against Paraguay. You can watch it on Fox. 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
22: From the Mid-State Media Weather Center, here is your forecast for Mansfield. Tonight, mostly cloudy, then a chance for showers and thunderstorms. Low around 69. Friday, a slight chance for showers and thunderstorms. Then mostly sunny, high near 79. Friday night clear, low around 59. Saturday sunny, high near 84. Saturday night partly cloudy, then a slight chance for showers and thunderstorms, low around 64.

0: playing a great mix of your favorite songs on your Friday morning, powered by the Backroom Bar and Grill. Glad to have them listening in this morning. Don't forget breakfast each and every day. 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
15: Here is the current pollen report for North Central Ohio. Today is in the medium category with a reading of 6.3. Tomorrow is expected to rise to 8.5. By Sunday, pollen levels move into the medium high category with a reading of 7.8. The top pollen sources are grasses, mulberry, and oak. 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

Music by Madonna. Boy, is she catching some flack for the way she dressed and the attention she's trying to get when she's on stage. And I say it this way, they wouldn't be there if they didn't want to be there. People wouldn't have bought tickets if they didn't want to see the crazy Madonna and what she still can do today. So I say, you know, it's up to her what she wears. People can be so judgmental, I tell you. And with Madonna, I would expect anything random and wild. Just saying. All right, Backroom Bar and Grill, my sponsor today. And a thank you to them. Daily specials. All week we've had pulled pork, mac and cheese.

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0: Here is your forecast for Mansfield. Tonight, mostly cloudy, then a chance for showers and thunderstorms. Low around 69. Friday, a slight chance for showers and thunderstorms, then mostly sunny. High near 79. Friday night, clear. Low around 59. Saturday, sunny. High near 84. Saturday night, partly cloudy, then a slight chance for showers and thunderstorms. Low around 64.
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0: 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We didn't think so.
1: 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Mix

Mix on the 691, Amanda's Hill Best Mix. There you go, my friends, some Casey and the Sunshine Band. And hopefully we'll have some sunshine a little bit later today. Well, good morning, everybody. I'm Tommy Barnes. We got David Lee Roth and California Girls after this particular song from NSYNC on Mix on the 6.1. It's time.

0: 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Mix 106.1, enjoying some DLR and California Girls. A little bit different than the version that Katy Perry put out, right? Hey, I'm Tommy Barnes. Good Friday morning, everybody. Feeling kind of nice out there with cooler temperatures, and some of this humidity is just going to drop off the chart, it looks like, for the next several days. We're going to tell you about the forecast here in just a few moments. First up, I just want to welcome everybody that's going to be in the area for the Miss Ohio Festival. All kinds of really cool activities going on in downtown Mansfield tomorrow. Of course, the competition happening over at Ashland High School because of some of the construction. Parade will be going down on Sunday at 2 o'clock, starting at the 5-way, working its way down Park Avenue East, heading down Walnut and to the carousel. So it should be just a ton of fun. So good luck to all the ladies out there competing in the competition. All right, we're going to big thanks goes out to the Motor Ranch, located in Bucyrus and Galleon, sponsoring this hour of my show. We'll take a time out and get right back at it. Coming up with more music on the way from Foreigner and Ed Sheeran on Mix 106.1.
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13: Fox News, I'm Therese Crowley. All over but the shooting and the signing, President Trump says the Iran war is over.
14: They will not only not have, they will not purchase, develop in any way, any shape, in any way, shape, or form, a nuclear weapon.
13: But U.S. reportedly dispatched 4 U.S. jets for the Vice President Vance Geneva signing, and the U.S. military had to again shoot down Iran attack drones targeting commercial ships. After beautifying Washington for America 250 and the weekend White House cage fight, President Trump's celebration season scarred by a giant etching of 8647 on the National Mall.
15: The Department of Interior is calling this an act of deranged vandalism, with authorities not only trying to figure out who did this, but also what caused the discoloration in the grass.
13: Fox Alexandria Hoff. Liftoff on the NASDAQ, Elon Musk's initial public offering of SpaceX stock. 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
17: Here is your Mix 106.1 weather forecast for today. Some sun's going to build in behind those clouds with a high at 78. Tonight's going to have clear skies, the low around 60 degrees. Your Saturday is going to be sunny with a high near 82. Sunday we'll see showers and thunderstorms during the day with a high at 76. And your Monday will be mostly sunny with a high at 72 degrees.

0: 96.1, Love Annette's Song, Scandal, Patti Smyth, and goodbye to you, and hello to you, everybody. We're going to take a real quick break. I don't know if a lot of you had an opportunity. So many of you were probably working yesterday, but my schedule was conducive to be able to go home and check out the very first match in the World Cup soccer competition. And Mexico ends up beating South Africa yesterday 2-0. United States playing tonight, 9 o'clock against Paraguay. Good luck to Team USA. Got about 5 weeks of soccer to enjoy over the summer months here. I want to take a real quick break. I want to thank the guys at the Motor Ranch. If you're thinking about buying a car, might you want to check out their website. And it's motorranch.cool, or even better yet, once you find something you're looking for, check out their locations. Their main one's in Bucyrus, and their satellite version is in Galleon. Let's take a break. We've got more on the way here in just a few moments, including songs from Michael Jackson and TLC with No Scrubs, coming up on Mix 106.1.
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9: Here is the current pollen report for North Central Ohio. Today is in the medium category with a reading of 6.3. Tomorrow is expected to rise to 8.5. By Sunday, pollen levels move into the medium-high category with a reading of 7.8. The top pollen sources are grasses, mulberry, and oak. 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

0: Mix 106.1 in Mansfield Biz Mix TLC for you as we get ready to head towards 11 o'clock on this Friday morning. I want to remind you that, my goodness, we're only a couple of weeks away from the Ontario Liberty Fest. The wheels have been churning on this machine for quite some time and really looking forward to what's going to be taking place. Matter of fact, next week during your morning fix, Shelley and I will have a couple of guests stop by the studio and talk about the Ontario Fest. But what I can tell you, as I mentioned yesterday, the soundtrack for this thing is just incredible. The laser show is going to be amazing. The smoke, the fireworks, all the cool activities are going to be taking place starting on Friday night with the car show. Food vendors will be available, and then a full day of events on Friday the 26th and, of course, Saturday the 27th. We're talking food, parade, kids zone, games, food eating contests, a beer garden, VIP tents, which, by the way, you can find out more details about that at our website, WMFD.com. 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
3: Here is your Mix 106.1 weather forecast for today. Some sun's going to build in behind those clouds with a high at 78. Tonight's going to have clear skies with a low around 60 degrees. Your Saturday is going to be sunny with a high near 82. Sunday we'll see showers and thunderstorms during the day with a high at 76. And your Monday will be mostly sunny with a high at 72 degrees.
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Mix, Otis Ace Line 1, Mansfield Best Mix. Let's go ahead and stick with the ladies here for a moment. We go from Evelyn King to CeCe Peniston. Mike and the Mechanics after that on Mix 106.1.

0: Mix 106.1, the enjoyable sounds of Mike and the Mechanics and Silent Running. Did you happen to know the name of that song? If you'd have asked me twice, I'd have probably said nope, nope. All right, I'm Tommy. Good to be here with you, my friends. You know, this week we've been giving away tickets to Zumbeezy Bay during your morning fix, and I'm pretty sure we mentioned to you that was going to continue all of next week as well, Monday through Friday between 6 and 9 o'clock. We want to thank Firelands Electric for sponsoring the contest, and Advantage Credit Union, Family Pools and Spas, Goldberry Roasting Company, Kelly's Dairy Bar and Miniature Golf, Miller Hawkins Grocery Store, and Ohio Eye Associates. 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So basically, we're going to be pulling names from there and awarding tickets all next week during your morning fix right here on Mix 106.1. All right, let's take a real quick break. 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
8: Fox News, I'm CJ Papa. President Trump pushing back hard on a report out of Iran about the peace deal on Truth Social. He wrote, the terms that Iran leaked to the fake news have nothing to do with the terms that were agreed to in writing. He called it a weak and pathetic statement on having a deal bears no relation to the truth. The opening bell at the NASDAQ earlier. Brings in the debut of SpaceX rocketing onto the platform, the founder, Elon Musk.
9: There also have to be things that get you excited about the future.
8: Adding,
9: you can't wait to see what happens next. And that's the future that SpaceX wants to bring to you.
8: And the company says it sold all the shares it made available. 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
11: weather. Here is your Mix 106.1 weather forecast for today. Some sun's going to build in behind those clouds with a high at 78. Tonight's going to have clear skies, the low around 60 degrees. Your Saturday is going to be sunny with a high near 82. Sunday will see showers and thunderstorms during the day with a high at 76, and your Monday will be mostly sunny with a high at 72 degrees.

0: 6-0-6-9-1, Amazo Best Music Mix. Digging some AC/DC on this Friday morning. I'm Tommy. Ran into Brian Weaver, our sports guy here at the station early this morning, and we were talking in the parking lot about the Team USA playing Paraguay in soccer tonight, yesterday's match with Mexico and South Africa. And he's like, are you going to watch the match tonight? I'm like, well, I'd really love to, but I'm getting up at 3:45 tomorrow morning. And he gave me this look like, what are you doing? I said, well, I've got a bass tournament up at Lake Erie. And he goes, ah, that makes a lot of sense. So that's my plan for tomorrow. Got a Lake Erie tournament up at West Harbor with my buddies. So we'll get up there, get started right around 6 o'clock in the morning. And then when I get back, our county commissioner, Tony Vero, asked me if I would help out with the Westinghouse party, maybe do some announcements or something. So I'll be downtown for that one on 5th Street. And keep in mind, the Westinghouse party starts around 10 o'clock tomorrow morning with a whole kids activity going on, all kinds of really cool stuff happening down there. So make sure you head on down. A couple different bands. Northern Downpour, I think, is at 5:30, and Shucking Bubba tomorrow night about 8. Let's take a real quick break and talk about fun stuff, by the way. Have you heard about this contest we're doing? Man, oh man, this is really, really cool.
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7: Here is the current pollen report for North Central Ohio. Today is in the medium category with a reading of 6.3. Tomorrow is expected to rise to 8.5. By Sunday, pollen levels move into the medium-high category with a reading of 7.8. The top pollen sources are grasses, mulberry, and oak. 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

0: Waves 26.1. That is Real McCoy, and I am the Real Tommy Barnes, and I'll be here till right around 2 o'clock this afternoon. Going to get into another cool version of Rock Local First for you on Sunday night, courtesy of Metronome Music. I've got my buddy Howie Campbell. Howie is actually coming up from the Zanesville area to do the show with me, and he is incredibly talented. So I hope you get an opportunity to hang with us on Sunday night between 7 and 10 o'clock. All right, let's take a real quick time out here. Noontime is looming. The afternoon is on its way. Let's get that sucker out of the way so we can enjoy the weekend. And we got Madonna and Boss Skaggs coming up in just a moment, all courtesy of Skyline Chili. Big thanks to them sponsoring the show. And they're located and open right now on Lexington Springmill Road in Ontario.
1: 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The Miss Ohio Welcome Parade steps off at 2 p.m. on Park Avenue West and is presented by the Ohio State Reformatory.
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9: Here is your Mix 106.1 weather forecast for today. Some sun's going to build in behind those clouds with a high at 78. Tonight's going to have clear skies with a low around 60 degrees. Your Saturday is going to be sunny with a high near 82. Sunday we'll see showers and thunderstorms during the day with a high at 76. And your Monday will be mostly sunny with a high at 72 degrees.

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They are the Motels and only the lonely. All right, here's another one for you. It's called Don't Speak. I probably should. Here's No Doubt. Mix 106.1.

0: 106.1, throwing some Bobby Brown on the airwaves for you. More on the way here in just a few moments as we all enjoy lunchtime together. I just need to figure out what I did with my lunch. I hope I brought it with me. Hey, I'm Tommy Barnes, by the way. Good afternoon, everybody. Such a thrill to be able to play radio for you Monday through Friday between 10 and 2. And as we crest into a brand new hour, and if you're thinking about lunch, all you got to do is drive up that hill on Ashland Road and turn into Porky's Drive-In parking lot. They've got amazing food there, a great staff, and they'll treat you right. We're going to tell you about that forecast. Thank goodness the humidity's going away for a few days. That's really nice. And we have more music coming up, like Lou Gramm, Sabrina Carpenter, and Whitney Houston next on Mix 106.1.
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14: Fox News, I'm Therese Crowley. After President Trump declared we ended the war with Iran pending a signed deal, the first positive public word from Iran, Foreign Minister Arachi posting the Islamabad memo of understanding has never been closer. Pending its finalization, the media should refrain from entering speculation about its content. After President Trump complained that Iran had leaked bogus details to the fake news. Liftoff on the NASDAQ, Elon Musk's initial public offering of SpaceX stock at $135 a share.
15: Can't wait to see what happens next. And that's the future that SpaceX wants to bring to you.
14: SpaceX sold all half billion shares. JFK Airport Terminal 4 in New York reopened after a passenger told an airline worker she had a bomb in her bag. She was arrested. Terminal 4 departures shut down for a bomb squad sweep. All clear. 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
17: Weather. Here is your Mix 106.1 weather forecast. We're going to see some sun building in during the day with a high at 78. Tonight, we're going to have clear skies with a low around 60 degrees. Your Saturday will be sunny with a high near 82, but some showers and thunderstorms could build in over Saturday night with a low around 64 degrees. Your Sunday will see those showers and thunderstorms continue with a high at 76, and Monday will be mostly sunny with a high near 72.

0: on Best Music Mix, Mix 106.1. Got to tell you, it's been a little bit since I've heard that song, which is refreshing, right? It's one of the cool things about radio. We can do that for you. It's not the same all the time. You get those oh wow moments that are so important in radio. I'm Tommy B. I'm going to take a real quick break here and get right back at it as we continue to cruise through the noontime hour. How about we play I Wish from Stevie Wonder and I Could Not Ask for More from Edwin McCain. Hope you enjoyed both of them. Coming up in just about 3.5 minutes on Mix 106.1.
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9: Here is the current pollen report for North Central Ohio. Today is in the medium category with a reading of 6.3. Tomorrow is expected to rise to 8.5. By Sunday, pollen levels move into the medium high category with a reading of 7.8. The top pollen sources are grasses, mulberry, and oak. 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

Whether you're just waking up in the morning wanting some great music along with news, weather, and information, or keeping some great background music on during the workday, driving home from work, or easing into the night, we're the station that's always here for you.

0: Mix 106.1, Mansfield Biff's Mix, Edwin McCain, and I could not ask for more. Tommy with you on this early Friday afternoon. I want to say congratulations to my granddaughter Claire, by the way. This coming Sunday, Claire is going to have a baby shower that the family is putting on for. Probably expecting a lot of people there. So congratulations to Claire and Braxton. I think she's due like November 17th, something like that. So I get to be a great grandpa, not just a grandpa. I think I joked with you a couple weeks ago, I might have mentioned it, the same story. My son Dan is trying to grapple with the fact that he's going to be a grandfather. I'm like, dude, I've already been there, done that 6 kids ago. So the great part doesn't bother me a bit. It's kind of like a badge of honor, I think. And he'll feel the same way, too. All right, let's take a break. We've got more on the way, a big block of music, and we'll start things off with Scandal and the Warrior. Yeah, pump those fists in the air. Mix 106.1.
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4: Here is your Mix 106.1 weather forecast. We're going to see some sun building in during the day with a high at 78. Tonight we're going to have clear skies with a low around 60 degrees. Your Saturday will be sunny with a high near 82, but some showers and thunderstorms could build in over Saturday night with a low around 64 degrees. Your Sunday will see those showers and thunderstorms continue with a high at 76, and Monday will be mostly sunny with a high near 72.

Mix 106.1 from the Breakfast in America album, some good old Supertramp and Goodbye Stranger. You know, I could listen to that last minute or so of that song for a long time. I almost wish they extended it out. Hey, let's play a couple more tunes for you, and then we'll chat after that. We've got Queen coming up with Crazy Little Thing Called Love, but right now it's Larger Than Life. Must be the Backstreet Boys on Mix 106.1.

0: From the Mix 106.1 Mary's Insurance Team Community Calendar, the 75th anniversary of the Franklin Township Fire Department is being celebrated this year, and they are going to have a ice cream social tomorrow. It starts at 4 o'clock in the afternoon. It runs till 7 o'clock, and it'll be held at Crestview Elementary School on State Route 96 outside of Ashland. Homemade ice cream while it lasts, delicious food. They'll have bounce houses for the kids, touch a truck with multiple agencies, kids' activities, and a whole lot more tomorrow starting at 4. Well, make sure you don't talk to someone you don't know on the phone. 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Let's continue through the hour together. More music on the way here in just a few moments. Billy Joel, Fall Out Boy, and INXS, all three coming up on Mix 106.1.
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3: Fox News, I'm Gianna Delosi. Elon Musk is taking SpaceX public, marking a major day for Wall Street.
4: If people had told me this was going to happen, I was like, man, you must be smoking some really good crack. Because I think this company's going to fail.
3: Musk could become the first trillionaire. A UFC event scheduled to take place at the White House on Sunday, marking the president's 80th birthday. But a not-so-happy birthday wish was burned into the grass.
5: The U.S. Park Service say that markings reading 8647 were discovered around 11:30 yesterday afternoon in the west side of the Washington Monument. 47 being a reference to President Trump, and 86, that is often noted as slang for getting rid of something.
3: It's Fox's Alexandria Hoff. This comes months following former FBI Director James Comey's indictment for posting a photo with a similar message on the beach with seashells. 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
8: Here is your Mix 106.1 weather forecast. We're going to see some sun building in during the day with a high at 78. Tonight we're going to have clear skies with a low around 60 degrees. Your Saturday will be sunny with a high near 82, but some showers and thunderstorms could build in over Saturday night with a low around 64 degrees. Your Sunday will see those showers and thunderstorms continue with a high at 76, and Monday will be mostly sunny with a high near 72.

0: Mix 106.1, rolling through some NXS. More on the way here in just a couple of moments. Thought I'd take another quick opportunity and remind you about the Ontario Liberty Fest, which is going to be Friday, June 26th and Saturday, June 27th at Marshall Park in Ontario. 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
13: Here is the current pollen report for North Central Ohio. Today is in the medium category with a reading of 6.3. Tomorrow is expected to rise to 8.5. By Sunday, pollen levels move into the medium high category with a reading of 7.8. The top pollen sources are grasses, mulberry, and oak. 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

0: Mix 106.1 in Mansfield, best mix. Got to tell you, playing that song just makes me hungrier than I already was. I think a couple hours ago, I'm like, where's my lunch? And I realized I didn't bring anything with me. But that's okay. It's time for me to get on out of here. I'll enjoy a late lunch. Maybe I'll go to Porky's Drive-In. They sponsor this hour of my show. Haven't seen Danita and the crew for quite a while. In the meantime, I'm Tommy Barnes. Hope you have a really stellar weekend. Go Team USA tonight in their first match against Paraguay in the World Cup. Go Tommy Barnes tomorrow in his fishing tournament. Take first place. Good luck to all the contestants with the Miss Ohio competition. And I shall catch up with you Sunday night at 7 for Rock Logo First. 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
1: Here is your Mix 106.1 weather forecast. We're going to see some sun building in during the day with a high at 78. Tonight we're going to have clear skies with a low around 60 degrees. Your Saturday will be sunny with a high near 82, but some showers and thunderstorms could build in over Saturday night with a low around 64 degrees. Your Sunday will see those showers and thunderstorms continue with a high at 76, and Monday will be mostly sunny with a high near 72.
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8: News. I'm Therese Crowley. The first positive public word from Iran on a U.S. peace deal, its foreign minister posting the Islamabad memo of understanding has never been closer, saying the media should refrain from entering speculation about its content. After President Trump complained and Vice President Vance posted, "I'm seeing a lot of fake information. The Iranians are not receiving any cash. No funds being released for simply signing a deal." Midland, Texas police confirm an active shooter situation is over. The suspect dead, with 10 people shot on West Wall Street, one died. Elon Musk rings the NASDAQ opening bell for the initial public offering of his SpaceX stock. Half a billion shares sold out at $135 a share. Stock trading up. Musk is now a trillionaire. And a federal judge will not block Sunday's UFC cage fight. on the White House lawn. 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
10: Here is your Mix 106.1 weather forecast. We're going to see some sun building in during the day with a high at 78. Tonight, we're going to have clear skies, a low around 60 degrees. Your Saturday will be sunny with a high near 82, but some showers and thunderstorms could build in over Saturday night with a low around 64 degrees. Your Sunday will see those showers and thunderstorms continue with a high at 76, and Monday will be mostly sunny with a high near 72.

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9: Here is the current pollen report for North Central Ohio. Today is in the medium category with a reading of 6.3. Tomorrow is expected to rise to 8.5. By Sunday, pollen levels move into the medium high category with a reading of 7.8. The top pollen sources are grasses, mulberry, and oak. 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
10: Here is your Mix 106.1 weather forecast. We're going to see some sun building in during the day with a high at 78. Tonight we're going to have clear skies with a low around 60 degrees. Your Saturday will be sunny with a high near 82, but some showers and thunderstorms could build in over Saturday night with a low around 64 degrees. Your Sunday will see those showers and thunderstorms continue with a high at 76, and Monday will be mostly sunny with a high near 72.
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6: Fox News, I'm John Saucier. A shooter in Midland, Texas, confirmed dead after killing at least one person, injuring 9 others, Midland's Mayor Lori Blong.
7: I want to make sure that you understand that this is all hands on deck. All of our community responders are participating in addressing the situation right now. And we're committed to staying in that shape until we have everything addressed and fully wrapped up.
6: Elon Musk owns SpaceX company went public today. The stock trading around $170 right now.
8: We want to be able to take anyone who wants to go to the moon, anyone who wants to go to Mars, or anywhere in the solar system, and maybe beyond the solar system at some point. We want to be able to take you there. 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I mean you. 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
5: Here is your Mix 106.1 weather forecast. We're going to see some sun building in during the day with a high at 78. Tonight we're going to have clear skies with a low around 60 degrees. Your Saturday will be sunny with a high near 82, but some showers and thunderstorms could build in over Saturday night with a low around 64 degrees. Your Sunday will see those showers and thunderstorms continue with a high at 76, and Monday will be mostly sunny with a high near 72.

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14: Here is the current pollen report for North Central Ohio. Today is in the medium category with a reading of 6.3. Tomorrow is expected to rise to 8.5. By Sunday, pollen levels move into the medium high category with a reading of 7.8. The top pollen sources are grasses, mulberry, and oak. 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
11: Here is your Mix 106.1 weather forecast. We're going to see some sun building in during the day with a high at 78. Tonight we're going to have clear skies with a low around 60 degrees. Your Saturday will be sunny with a high near 82, but some showers and thunderstorms could build in over Saturday night with a low around 64 degrees. Your Sunday will see those showers and thunderstorms continue with a high at 76, and Monday will be mostly sunny with a high near 72.
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5: Fox News, I'm Tom Graham. The White House continues to express optimism that a peace deal is close to being signed between the U.S. and Iran, but the latest actions by Tehran could cause some skepticism.
6: President Trump says he believes Iran is close to signing this memorandum of understanding to begin dismantling its nuclear apparatus. But then hours later, Iran fired two drones into the Strait of Hormuz targeting commercial shipping. Both those drones shot down by U.S. forces.
5: Fox's Lucas Tomlinson there. At least one person is dead, nine others injured after a shooting in Midland, Texas today. The gunman also dead as investigators look for a potential motive.
7: We're still asking that all Midlanders stay put. If you're in that area, you don't need to be out and driving around or going to try to see anything. Officers are containing the situation, and we ask that you respect that perimeter.
5: Midland Mayor Lori Blong, America is listening to Fox News.
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9: Here is your Mix 106.1 weather forecast. We're going to see some sun building in during the day with a high at 78. Tonight, we're going to have clear skies with a low around 60 degrees. Your Saturday will be sunny with a high near 82, but some showers and thunderstorms could build in over Saturday night with a low around 64 degrees. Your Sunday will see those showers and thunderstorms continue with a high at 76, and Monday will be mostly sunny with a high near 72.

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2: 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And Mayor Jody Perry talks about US 250 events taking place in Mansfield. 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
3: Here is the current pollen report for North Central Ohio. Today is in the medium category with a reading of 6.3. Tomorrow is expected to rise to 8.5. By Sunday, pollen levels move into the medium-high category with a reading of 7.8. The top pollen sources are grasses, mulberry, and oak. 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
12: Here is your Mix 106.1 weather forecast. We're going to see some sun building in during the day with a high at 78. Tonight we're going to have clear skies, a low around 60 degrees. Your Saturday will be sunny with a high near 82, but some showers and thunderstorms could build in over Saturday night with a low around 64 degrees. Your Sunday will see those showers and thunderstorms continue with a high at 76, and Monday will be mostly sunny with a high near 72.
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8: Fox News, I'm John Saucier. President Trump saying there's a deal with Iran to end the fighting. Indiana Senator Jim Banks on Fox says,
9: "We are where we are today because of Obama's Iran nuclear deal and Joe Biden trying to appease Iran rather than be tough on them. And President Trump has been very tough on them. And that's why we're about to see a historic deal that will bring peace to the Middle East."
8: Iran has been claiming no deal's agreed to, but Pakistan, who's been mediating, they say there is a text in place for a deal. A defense team for the suspect charged with assassinating Charlie Kirk, attorney Richard Novak, insists the prosecution is attempting to sway public opinion before this trial begins.
10: What we are talking about is the state, without any guidance from this court, going out and trying to influence the public perception of this case.
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0: Here is your Mix 106.1 weather forecast. We're going to see some sun building in during the day with a high at 78. Tonight, we're going to have clear skies with a low around 60 degrees. Your Saturday will be sunny with a high near 82, but some showers and thunderstorms could build in over Saturday night with a low around 64 degrees. Your Sunday will see those showers and thunderstorms continue with a high at 76, and Monday will be mostly sunny with a high near 72.

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7: 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And Mayor Jody Perry talks about US 250 events taking place in Mansfield. 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
8: Here is the current pollen report for North Central Ohio. Today is in the medium category with a reading of 6.3. Tomorrow is expected to rise to 8.5. By Sunday, pollen levels move into the medium high category with a reading of 7.8. The top pollen sources are grasses, mulberry, and oak. 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
1: Here is your Mix 106.1 weather forecast. We're going to see some sun building in during the day with a high at 78. Tonight we're going to have clear skies with a low around 60 degrees. Your Saturday will be sunny with a high near 82, but some showers and thunderstorms could build in over Saturday night with a low around 64 degrees. Your Sunday will see those showers and thunderstorms continue with a high at 76, and Monday will be mostly sunny with a high near 72.
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16: From the Mid-State Media Weather Center, here is your forecast for Mansfield. This evening, sunny, high near 82. Tonight, clear, low around 59. Saturday, sunny, high near 85. Saturday night, partly cloudy, then a slight chance for rain showers, low around 63. Sunday, showers and thunderstorms, high near 76. Sunday night, rain showers are likely, then partly cloudy, low around 52.

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10: Here is the current pollen report for North Central Ohio. Today is in the medium category with a reading of 6.3. Tomorrow is expected to rise to 8.5. By Sunday, pollen levels move into the medium high category with a reading of 7.8. The top pollen sources are grasses, mulberry, and oak. 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
13: Weather. From the Mid-State Media Weather Center, here is your forecast for Mansfield. Tonight, clear, low around 59. Saturday, sunny, high near 85. Saturday night, partly cloudy, then a slight chance for rain showers, low around 63. Sunday, showers and thunderstorms, high near 76. Sunday night, rain showers are likely, then partly cloudy, low around 52.
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3: From the Mid-State Media Weather Center, here is your forecast for Mansfield. Tonight, clear, low around 59. Saturday, sunny, high near 85. Saturday night, partly cloudy, then a slight chance for rain showers, low around 63. Sunday, showers and thunderstorms, high near 76. Sunday night, rain showers are likely, then partly cloudy, low around 52.

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4: Here is the current pollen report for North Central Ohio. Today is in the medium category with a reading of 6.3. Tomorrow is expected to rise to 8.5. By Sunday, pollen levels move into the medium high category with a reading of 7.8. The top pollen sources are grasses, mulberry, and oak. 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
2: weather. From the Mid-State Media Weather Center, here is your forecast for Mansfield. Tonight, clear, low around 59. Saturday, sunny, high near 85. Saturday night, partly cloudy, then a slight chance for rain showers, low around 63. Sunday, showers and thunderstorms, high near 76. Sunday night, rain showers are likely, then partly cloudy, low around 52.
0: Now, here comes another long block of Mansfield's best music mix.